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3: Partly cloudy and muggy tonight with a few scattered showers or storms possible late. Low 63, light winds. On Thursday, a mix of sun and clouds and humid with periodic rain and thunder possible. Severe weather a possibility as well. High 81. Friday, variable clouds with another chance of rain. High 82. I'm 9 Storm Track meteorologist Jackson Garlock.
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8: Partly cloudy and muggy tonight with a few scattered showers or storms possible late. Low 63, light winds. On Thursday, a mix of sun and clouds and humid with periodic rain and thunder possible. Severe weather a possibility as well. High 81. Friday, variable clouds with another chance of rain. High 82. I'm 9 Storm Track meteorologist Jackson Garlock.
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6: Partly cloudy and muggy tonight with a few scattered showers or storms possible late. Low 63, light winds. On Thursday, a mix of sun and clouds and humid with periodic rain and thunder possible. Severe weather a possibility as well. High 81. Friday, variable clouds with another chance of rain. High 82. A 9 storm track, meteorologist Jackson Garlock.
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10: Partly cloudy and muggy tonight with a few scattered showers or storms possible late. Low 63, light winds. On Thursday, a mix of sun and clouds and humid with periodic rain and thunder possible. Severe weather a possibility as well. High 81. Friday, variable clouds with another chance of rain. High 82. I'm 9 Storm Track meteorologist Jackson Garlock.
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1: 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And Monday, Xander's Music Raymakers. 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
0: It's your forecast on 101.9 WDEZ.
9: Partly cloudy and muggy tonight with a few scattered showers or storms possible late. Low 63, light winds. On Thursday, a mix of sun and clouds and humid with periodic rain and thunder possible. Severe weather a possibility as well. High 81. Friday, variable clouds with another chance of rain. High 82. A 9 storm track, meteorologist Jackson Garlock.
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4: Partly cloudy and muggy tonight with a few scattered showers or storms possible late. Low 63, light winds. On Thursday, a mix of sun and clouds and humid with periodic rain and thunder possible. Severe weather a possibility as well. High 81. Friday, variable clouds with another chance of rain. High 82. I'm 9 Storm Track meteorologist Jackson Garlock.
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6: Partly cloudy and muggy tonight with a few scattered showers or storms possible late. Low 63, light winds. On Thursday, a mix of sun and clouds and humid with periodic rain and thunder possible. Severe weather a possibility as well. High 81. Friday, variable clouds with another chance of rain. High 82. I'm 9 Storm Track meteorologist Jackson Garlock.
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7: Partly cloudy and muggy tonight with a few scattered showers or storms possible late. Low 63, light winds. On Thursday, a mix of sun and clouds and humid with periodic rain and thunder possible. Severe weather a possibility as well. High 81. Friday, variable clouds with another chance of rain. High 82. A 9 storm track, meteorologist Jackson Garlock.
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1: Andrew from Plover on the line. 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
2: 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Ooh. I want to go with Worst Way, Riley Green.
1: 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You are right! Holy man, you did it! You just won $1,000.
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10: Partly cloudy and muggy tonight with a few scattered showers or storms possible late. Low 63, light winds. On Thursday, a mix of sun and clouds and humid with periodic rain and thunder possible. Severe weather a possibility as well. High 81. Friday, variable clouds with another chance of rain. High 82. A 9 storm track, meteorologist Jackson Garlock.
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8: Humid once again for this Thursday. We'll see partly to mostly cloudy skies developing, some off and on showers and thunderstorms as well. High of 79. Tonight, muggy. A couple of stronger storms are possible with lows in the mid-60s. Then for your Friday, maybe a shower early, otherwise partly or mostly cloudy, high near 80. I'm 9 News meteorologist Justin Lowe.
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6: Humid once again for this Thursday. We'll see partly to mostly cloudy skies developing, some off and on showers and thunderstorms as well. High of 79. Tonight, muggy. A couple of stronger storms are possible with lows in the mid-60s. Then for your Friday, maybe a shower early, otherwise partly or mostly cloudy. High near 80. I'm 9 News meteorologist Justin Lowe.
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1: 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It's 5 o'clock somewhere.
0: It's always on 5 in Margaritaville, come to think of it.
1: Yeah, I heard that.
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4: In the weather for today, it will be humid with some scattered showers and thunderstorms developing. Plenty of clouds as well with a high of 79. Tonight, still mostly cloudy. A couple of stronger storms are possible, a low down to 65. And then on Friday, other than a shower early, it'll be partly or mostly cloudy and mainly dry through the day with a high around 80. Then a small chance of a thunderstorm Friday evening. That's the WDEZ forecast. I'm 9 News meteorologist Justin Lowe.
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0: 101.9 WDEZ. That is Hardy, Eric Church, Morgan Wallen, and Tim McGraw there with MacArthur. Good morning. Happy Thursday.
1: Happy Thursday. That was a mouthful.
0: It is.
1: I just say Hardy and his crew, or Hardy and his friends, or...
0: It's a lot of people on that song.
1: Yeah.
0: A lot of very talented people on that song.
1: Absolutely. Mm-hmm. Yeah, good morning. Well, happy Thirsty Thursday.
0: Yes, it is Thursday, which means tomorrow is Friday, and then we get a nice long extended weekend.
1: That's right. Labor Day weekend.
0: Yes, it is going to be a fun time for sure.
1: Absolutely, yeah. Going to be kind of on and off, I think, with sunny and rainy, but yeah. No, I think it'll be good, though. It'll be good.
0: We got some storms tonight. Could be strong at times. And then, yeah, kind of showers kind of popping up throughout the weekend. But should be a pretty nice weekend overall. What are your big plans for the weekend? Anything?
1: I'm going to the Dells. Mm-hmm. So, yeah, we have a lot of indoor and outdoor stuff planned. So we're kind of winging it. Like if it's raining or something, then we will do the indoor stuff. If it's nice out, then that's when we'll do the outdoor stuff. So
0: that's the nice thing about the Dells is there's a lot to do indoor and outdoor.
1: All year round, all ages. It's great. Yep.
0: Yeah. So, yeah. Well, that'll be a fun time for sure.
1: For sure.
0: Is it busy on Labor Day weekend?
1: Yes.
0: I've never been down there for that, is it?
1: Yeah. I've been down there every season you can think of, because I practically used to live down there. Yeah, no, it is. It will be packed. It will be packed.
0: Nice.
1: Yeah. I've seen it where it's busy in the winter. I mean, it's crazy. It's crazy. But, yeah. No, I mean, it's obviously more busy in the summer, but, yeah, it'll still be packed because they still do a bunch of stuff. I think they have their parade, if I'm not mistaken.
0: Okay.
1: I don't know if it's on Labor Day or it's like the Woozawa. It's called the Woozawa or something like that. I don't know. I've been to it
0: once. What is the Woozawa?
1: It's like some type of parade. I don't know. It's some random parade. It's cool. I've been to it once.
0: That's not the car show weekend, is it, down there?
1: No.
0: Where all the punks bring their cars down there? Right?
1: No, I know what you're talking about.
0: I was down there once for that.
1: Oh,
0: never again. Never.
1: Really? No, yeah. I know. So the Woozawa, I don't know if I'm saying it right. That's September 18th through the 20th. I'm looking at it right now. There's like sidewalk sales, arts and crafts, carnival rides, things like that. And then there's a parade. There's a 5K, but it's Friday through Saturday. But that's not until,
0: 18th
1: through
0: so
1: the 20th.
0: It's not this
1: weekend. So yeah, but.
0: All right. Well,
1: yeah. So they still have a lot of stuff. You know, throughout not just summer, you know, through the fall and everything too. So
0: see, I try to go away from crowds. I'm at the level where I don't want to deal with crowds anymore.
1: Yeah.
0: So
1: no, I get it.
0: So I'm hitting the golf course.
1: That sounds
0: it's gonna
1: nice,
0: be awesome. So, yeah. So it'll be nice and much more relaxing than dealing with all the people in the Dells.
1: Yeah.
0: So, enjoy that.
1: Thank you.
0: Have fun.
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0: It's Luke Combs and Hurricane on 101.9 WDEZ. There's actually like three hurricanes brewing in the West Coast right now. Well, not the West Coast, like out in the Pacific Ocean.
1: Isn't one of them called Dolly?
0: No, that one's gone already.
1: Oh.
0: That's moved on.
1: Oh, wow.
0: Come on, Michaela.
1: I know. Wow.
0: Jump off. Here, get up with the times.
1: I need to get with the program. That was so last week. Sorry. Yes.
0: Hello. Yeah, there's three pretty big
1: ones. We're so over that right now.
0: Yeah.
1: Oh, my gosh. So there's more, though.
0: Yeah. Okay. Yeah, Hawaii's getting nailed. It's not going to be a direct hit for Hawaii, but they're like, the two look like they're going to kind of go on both sides of Hawaii.
1: Oh, no.
0: And Hawaii just got hit a few weeks ago as well. So.
1: Oh, no. Shoot.
0: Yeah.
1: That is so heartbreaking because it's like something that you can't control and you just have to prepare for. And there's you almost can't prepare for something like that, especially when it's a direct hit. Like, oh, gosh. But hopefully it won't be as bad as they're anticipating. So.
0: Yeah, exactly. Plus, I mean, yeah, we deal with the tornadoes here. They got the hurricanes there.
1: Right.
0: I mean, it's crazy. Hurricanes pop up, obviously, a lot I mean, tornadoes a lot faster.
1: Yeah.
0: But at least with the hurricanes, you have some sort of warning. So, mm-hmm. Yeah, there's a bunch of them popping up. Is it the La Niño? Is that what it is?
1: Oh, El Niño? Yeah.
0: Is it the La Niño or El Niño this year? It's one or
1: La
0: the
1: Niña
0: other.
1: La Niña or El Niño?
0: One or the other.
1: I don't know.
0: Yeah, one of them's going on. That's why we've got all this crazy, strange weather. So.
1: Ooh.
0: We'll be fine. We'll make it through it. Everything will be just great.
1: We'll be great.
0: And eventually we'll hit fall.
1: I don't know. I hope not.
0: Temps will start to drop, hopefully, sooner than later. Come on!

0: So I've got to admit something.
1: What?
0: Yesterday when I was driving home, Mike Dubord, our afternoon guy, was playing that song.
1: Amen. Yeah. Oh, yeah.
0: And I was jamming.
1: Yeah.
0: I had the radio crank. I was that guy.
1: You were that guy.
0: The guy that annoys me. Like when you're sitting at a red light.
1: The guy that annoys you.
0: When you're at a red light, somebody pulls up and their windows are down and they're jamming their music for everybody.
1: Yeah.
0: That was me with that song yesterday.
1: Was it?
0: Yeah, man. I got my dance going. I'm sitting.
1: You got the amen. Like the hands up in the air.
0: Oh, yeah. Yeah. And I looked over and there was somebody sitting next to me on the right laughing. Somebody sitting next to me on the left getting ready to turn left.
1: Yeah.
0: Laughing.
1: That's awesome.
0: So everybody at Walgreens there. Yeah, it was quite embarrassing for me. That was my jam. Like, you ever get that, though? Like, you hear a song, and obviously you got to crank it out, right?
1: For sure.
0: Like, no matter what that jam is, it's going on high. You're going to blow some speakers.
1: Yes. Correct. Is that your song?
0: Well, it was yesterday.
1: Yeah.
0: Sometimes it changes.
1: Yeah. Yeah.
0: For me, it changes, but that definitely was the one yesterday.
1: Yeah. Oh, my gosh.
0: What's yours?
1: Oh, gosh. Yesterday, I had the same experience. I didn't stop at the light and people weren't laughing at me. But mine was probably, you're not going to know this. It was Canción con Yandel by Bad Bunny.
0: Canción Hype? Did you just sneeze?
1: No, Canción con Yandel.
0: That's just grunts.
1: No,
0: that's
1: not even a. It literally translates to song with Yandel.
0: No, that's not even a song.
1: No, yes, it is. Canción con Yandel. Look it up.
0: That you can jam out. No, I'm sorry. You can't jam out to a song called Kling Kling Kling Kling.
1: Yes, you can, and it's not called Kling Kling Kling
0: Kling Kling Kling Kling Kling Kling. No, you can't do that. That's not even music.
1: Yes, it is.
0: Seriously.
1: That was my jam. Or I really like,
0: do
1: I don't know if you
0: wake up in the morning and just be like, wow, what is happening here?
1: Yeah, I do have to switch to English.
0: What?
1: I do. No, I'm not even kidding. Like, obviously, English is my native language, but I speak more Spanish than English in my day. 100%. So I like have to be like, okay, we're English today. Speaking English today. I have to like consciously think about it. Because a lot of my thoughts are in Spanish. My dreams are, a lot of them are in Spanish. It changes. Clung, clung, clung, clung.
0: Exactly. That's exactly. So what's your song? What's your jam?
1: What's your jam?
0: 715-842-1019.
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1: Here's what's trending at WDEZ. Major retailers and local small businesses alike are launching extensive Labor Day clearance sales targeting early holiday shoppers. Industry and analysts report that discounts on outdoor furniture, summer apparel, and home appliances are driving higher foot traffic than usual ahead of the three-day weekend. If you tossed and turned last night, doctors say that either a quick 20-minute workout or a 90-minute power nap can reset your brain's cognitive function after a poor night of sleep. Both options offset the mental fog caused by sleep deprivation. The Wisconsin Badgers are heading to Green Bay to face the Notre Dame Fighting Irish this Sunday at Lambeau Field. Fans from across the state are already converging on Lombardi Avenue, driving ticket demand to record highs for the matchup. Kickoff is scheduled for Sunday at 6:30 p.m.
8: Becoming mostly cloudy and humid with some scattered showers and thunderstorms developing today. Tonight looks like mostly cloudy skies, muggy with strong storms possible. Again, high today of 79. Right now, 66 with Keith Urban. 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

0: like the neighbor's annoying barking dog.
1: You can turn Brian and Michaela down. But why would you want to? 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

0: 101.9 WDEZ. That's Kane Brown. It's Woman on WDEZ. Good morning, Brian and Michaela.
1: Good morning.
0: What is your jam? We want to know what your jam is that you just crank up. Because it changes for a lot of us kind of as we go along. Maybe day to day, maybe it changes year to year. Or what is your current jam that you just can't get enough of?
1: Ooh, you know what else I'm really into? Ginger. That's a jamming band.
0: What is that? Do you not listen to country?
1: I do all day.
0: Okay.
1: When I'm
0: what
1: at
0: country,
1: work.
0: How about what country song?
1: I like a variety.
0: To? What country song is your jam?
1: Take It From Me by Jordan Davis.
0: There you go.
1: I like that. That's a jamming one.
0: Crank that one up.
1: I do really love the jamming ones, yeah.
0: How about you, WDEZ? What's yours?
2: My favorite jam song is One Man Band.
0: Oh, that's a great song.
1: Oh, by Old Dominion?
2: Yeah. Yes.
1: Awesome. That is a good song.
2: I was going back between that and Fast Car.
1: Oh, yeah.
0: Both those are good choices.
1: Good singing songs.
2: Yep.
0: Thanks a lot for the call. We appreciate it. 715-842-1019. What's your current jam? We'd love to hear from you.
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0: 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Good morning, it's Brian and Michaela.
1: Get to jamming out.
0: Yes.
1: What song is your jam that you're like, it comes on, you're like, ooh, ooh, ooh, ooh, this one, and you just crank it up. Jeff texted us and said, my jam is Copperhead Road. Ooh, ooh, yes. Today is my Friday. Could you maybe play it?
0: He was just at Hodag this past year.
1: He was. He was. Oh, there it is.
0: It's one of those songs you recognize right away.
1: That's right.
0: As soon as you hear it.
1: That's right. This song goes way back for me.
0: What's your jam? 715-842-1019. Here's Copperhead Road on WDEZ. Happy Thursday.

0: Steve Earle, Copperhead Road. What is your jam? What's a jam that just you got to crank up when you're listening to it? 715-842-1019. Right now, let's celebrate some birthdays.
1: Absolutely. Very happy birthday today to Luke Geiger from Dorchester, Sandy Lewandowski from Hatley, and Steve Remmel from Wild Rose.
0: All right. You are on the running for a $20 gift card to Marathon Feed Retail Store, where we will announce the winner tomorrow during the birthday club. So you can still sign up if you got a birthday anytime soon. We'd love to celebrate with you. Oh, no.

0: 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It's Brunette on Great Country 101.9 WDEZ. Brian and Michaela, good morning.
1: That is a jamming out song, too.
0: Brunette?
1: Yeah, it's upbeat. It's like, you know.
0: Oh, absolutely.
1: Yeah. Yeah.
0: What's your jam song? That's what we want to know. 715-842-1019.
1: This text says Drink-A-Bye by Cole Swindell.
0: Drink-A-Bye. I haven't heard that in a while.
1: I know, right? I like forgot about that song. That's a good song.
0: Should we do it?
1: Why not?
0: All right, we'll do it next. Drink-A-Bye is coming up. We want to know what your jam is, what you got to crank up every time you get in the radio or you're driving, you hear it, or you're at home, you just got to crank it up. 715-842-1019.
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3: Hi, Larry.
4: Rebecca, good morning.
2: It's endless money for foreign wars and nothing but increased costs for hardworking families.
3: So you got your little calves.
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2: I'm Rebecca Cook. I grew up on a dairy farm, ran a small business, and wait tables to pay the bills.
3: Hi, how are you guys?
6: Good, how are you?
2: I fight for people. That's why I refuse corporate cash. And I won't trade any stocks in Congress.
7: Do you want me to be honest? Do you want me to lie?
2: I want you to be honest.
7: Unfettered greed has caused us to be where we're at.
2: We need more working class folks to represent us in D.C. that aren't so far left or so far right. We'll want to work across the aisle to actually get things done.
8: Sue, what is your name again?
2: Rebecca Cook.
8: I've seen you.
2: I'm running against Derek Van Orden, so.
8: Oh.
2: Yeah.
8: Have my vote.
2: Thank you.
9: Exactly.
2: All right, have a good day, you guys.
9: Yeah, thank you.
2: I'm Rebecca Cook, candidate for Congress, and I approve this message. Paid for by Cook for Congress.
10: In the weather for today, it will be humid with some scattered showers and thunderstorms developing. Plenty of clouds as well with a high of 79. Tonight, still mostly cloudy. A couple of stronger storms are possible, a low down to 65. And then on Friday, other than a shower early, it'll be partly or mostly cloudy and mainly dry through the day with a high around 80. Then a small chance of a thunderstorm Friday evening. That's the WDEZ forecast. I'm 9 News meteorologist Justin Lowe.

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0: John Morgan and Kid Myself on 101.9 WDEZ on this Thursday. We want to know what your jam is.
1: Oh, absolutely. There's so many to choose from. Man, Mickey says, I love this. I teach 4K. Last year, I asked what their favorite song was, the students, and one said, I'm really feeling Copperhead Road. That's especially funny coming from a 4K student.
0: That is awesome, isn't it? Wayne says, this may sound like I have an alcohol problem, but I swear I don't. My favorite songs, my big jams are Morgan Wallen, Whiskey Glasses, and Miranda Lambert, Drunk and Don't Want to Go Home.
1: Hey, those are good jams. Like, you can't help it.
0: Exactly. Jam's a jam, right?
1: Yeah. Dawn says, my jam is White Horse by Chris Stapleton, or right. A non-country jam is Backstreet Boys, Everybody. Don't judge me. Everybody.
0: Dawn, I would totally judge you if that wasn't one of my non-country jams as well. I'm just saying.
1: It was
0: back
1: too.
0: Backstreet, back me. Again, or whatever it is.
1: Backstreet's back. All right.
0: All right. Dang it. See, it's been a while.
2: Brian and Michaela. In the
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0: That's Blake Shelton, guy with a girl on 101.9 WDEZ. Wonder what your jam is that you just crank up when you hear it on the radio.
1: Oh, yeah. Mike says, my jam song is Bruce Springsteen, Born in the USA.
0: I was born in the USA.
1: Born. Nope.
0: It hurts my throat.
1: Me too.
0: Yeah. Brian says, Tim McGraw. Felt good on my lips.
1: Oh, Tim McGraw.
0: Oh, yes.
1: Yep.
0: Oh, Garrett.
1: You're
0: asking for it this morning, aren't you, Garrett?
1: Garrett says, dreaming with my eyes wide open, Clay Walker. Oh.
0: Oh,
1: you hear
0: yeah.
1: that? You hear that intro?
0: It's the guitar.
1: Woo.
0: Clay Walker, dreaming with my eyes wide open, 101.9 WDEZ.

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5: 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Major retailers and local small businesses alike are launching extensive Labor Day clearance sales targeting early holiday shoppers. Industry and analysts report that discounts on outdoor furniture, summer apparel, and home appliances are driving higher foot traffic than usual ahead of the three-day weekend. If you tossed and turned last night, doctors say that either a quick 20-minute workout or a 90-minute power nap can reset your brain's cognitive function after a poor night of sleep. Both options offset the mental fog caused by sleep deprivation. The Wisconsin Badgers are heading to Green Bay to face the Notre Dame Fighting Irish this Sunday at Lambeau Field. Fans from across the state are already converging on Lombardi Avenue, driving ticket demand to record highs for the matchup. Kickoff is scheduled for Sunday at 6:30 p.m.
4: Becoming mostly cloudy and humid with some scattered showers and thunderstorms developing today. Tonight looks like mostly cloudy skies, muggy with strong storms possible. Again, high today of 79. Right now it's 67 with Bailey Zimmerman. 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

0: Bailey Zimmerman rocking a hard place on 101.9 WDEZ. Brian and Michaela, and we just kind of got talking about what your jam is this morning. So we want to know what your jam is. What do you crank up every time you hear it?
1: Yeah. Mike says, Eric Church, drink a little drink, smoke a little smoke.
0: Drink a little drink, smoke a little smoke. We got another text that says, I love hearing everybody's jams. Love it when you play their jams as well.
1: Yeah.
0: Because then everybody can jam along to it.
1: It's fun because maybe their jam is also someone else's jam.
0: Maybe.
1: Probably.
0: Yeah.
1: Fluffy Mama has some jams. Her current one is Jelly Roll, Put Your Hands Up.
0: Put your hands up.
1: Put your hands up.
0: Love that song.
1: Yeah, I know, right? But a classic jam for her is Garth, Friends in Low Places. Ooh, that is a classic.
0: Oh, I haven't heard Friends in Low Places forever.
1: I think every single time I think of that song, I just go back to when my mom and dad got married when I was six, and they were like bar hopping. We were all bar hopping, and there's little miniature bride me sitting there just watching all the drunk adults around me singing that song at the top of their lungs.
0: What a great memory, though, like, for reals.
1: Right. Right. Really, it was. It was so fun. Yeah.
0: Wow.
1: It's on their wedding video, too.
0: Should we do it?
1: Let's do it. Let's
0: Should we do it? I don't know. Yeah. Should we do it?
1: Let's do it.
0: All right. Let's see.
1: Okay.

already know what's coming, don't you? And you know what? You're right. You're exactly right. What would a Garth live album be without the live version of Friends in Low Place? Because it's only here where you can find that mysterious third verse that goes on the end of the song. But does anybody know the words of that verse? That's well, in that case, I think the Friends in Low Places should sing that third verse. This ought to be good. All right. Here we go.

0: in love, they stand.
1: Oh, man. Woo! If you've never seen Garth live, go see Garth live. He's in Chicago. Is it next week? Next weekend, I think.
2: Yeah.
1: For like four nights. Yeah. Yeah.
2: Oh, my
1: gosh.
2: Yeah. That is
1: still
2: so
1: tickets awesome. Available for it as well. He played Summerfest last year. I mean, how awesome.
2: Oh, that's right.
1: How awesome is that?
2: That is so cool.
1: Yeah.
2: You can't go wrong with that song.
1: Wow. I didn't want it to end. All right. So we want to know what your jam is. We're going to be throwing some more of your jams out there. Also, this is pretty exciting stuff. We've still got a pair of weekend passes for the Polaris Crandon World Championships going on this weekend. And just in, this just into the WDEZ studio.
2: Breaking news.
1: We've got a family four-pack of tickets to the 100th anniversary of the Rosholt Fair going on this weekend. They're weekend passes.
2: Yes.
1: And two weekend ride passes, wristbands.
2: Oh, we're going to throw in two ride passes.
1: Yes.
2: So perfect for like a family going there.
1: Correct.
2: You know?
1: Exactly. We got four admissions and two ride passes. We're not going to do it right now, though. We're going to do it coming up here in just a few minutes on WDEZ.
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10: Rebecca, good morning.
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8: I'm Rebecca Cook. 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
9: Hi, how are you guys?
8: I fight for people. 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
12: Do you want me to be honest? 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
8: I'm running against Derek Van Orden, so
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8: Thank you. All right, have a good day, you guys.
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8: I'm Rebecca Cook, candidate for Congress, and I approve this message. 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

0: 101.9 WDEZ. That's Lainey Wilson, Phone Keys Wallet. Brian and Michaela, good morning.
1: Good morning. Talking about your favorite jams. There's some good ones here. We got Red High Heels, Kelly Pickler.
0: Oh, yes. Pickler.
1: We got Tracy Lawrence, If the World Had a Front Porch. But
0: good song.
1: This one? Are we ready for this one?
0: I don't know. What are we ready for? You got me suspenseful. What's happening? Is this going to be a jam?
1: It is, because guess what?
0: What?
1: Red Solo Cup. Toby Keith.
0: Oh!
1: What?
0: Let's jam.
1: Woo-hoo!
0: Here's Red Solo.

0: do for this fella, cause you are the Abbott into my Costello, and you are the fruit to my loom.
1: Here we go now.
0: Red Solo Cup, you're more than just plastic. You're more than amazing, you're more than fantastic. And believe me that I'm not the least bit sarcastic when I look at you and say, Red Solo Cup, you're not just a cup.
2: No.
0: You're my friend.
2: Friend.
0: Yeah.
2: Lifelong.
0: Thank you for being my friend.

0: Stella Lefty, it's Boston on 101.9 WDEZ. We're not sending you to Boston, but not quite as far.
1: Yeah, not quite as far as Boston. You won't have to sit on a train for a long time, but...
0: You can hop in your car and drive right over to Crandon.
1: Oh, that sounds like a good idea. Yeah, we have some tickets for the 57th Polaris Crandon World Championships.
0: Yes, we sure do. Looking for call number 10. WDEZ, hello, who's this?
2: Jerry from Antigold.
0: Guess what?
2: I won.
0: You won! You're call number 10!
2: Oh, thank you so much.
0: You are so welcome. You're going to Crandon this weekend.
2: Okay, thank you.
0: You are welcome. Hey, don't worry if you didn't win tickets for Crandon this weekend. We got something else special coming up after 8 o'clock that you can win tickets for.
1: Yeah, the Rosholt County Fair. Or, I'm sorry, I should say, the Rosholt Fair.
0: It's the Rosholt Fair.
1: Portage County Fair.
0: Portage County
1: Fair. Yes, sorry, got those two mixed up.
0: A.K.A. The Rosholt Fair.
1: Right. 100th anniversary as well.
0: 100th anniversary?
1: I know. It's going to be awesome. We have a four-pack of tickets, and we also have... two of the VIP ride wristbands as well.
0: That's right. So we're doing that after 8, so stick around for your chance to win.
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0: Brian Scott talking to Jody today from the Tanning Studio Wellness. So we've heard a lot about red light therapy. For people who don't know what it is or have heard a little bit about it, exactly what is red light therapy?
5: Red light therapy at the Tanning Studio Wellness is medical grade. Some of us look at it as overall wellness. Some people come in because they have a specific condition that is going on. There's three types of wavelength in our red light therapy.
0: Uh-huh.
5: So the first wavelength is going to cover collagen and elastin circulation. That's pretty much going to be your topical layer of your skin. So if you're looking at coming in because you want to reduce fine lines and wrinkles, we have that. The next light wave is going to increase recovery time and inflammation, and is going to help with increased cellular energy production.

0: The final is going to be near infrared light, which is going to go deeper into the body and is going to help with reaching muscles and joints to support recovery and deeper tissue repair. What red light is doing is it's energizing your cells to work better, work faster, fight inflammation, and recover.
1: So is this something that focuses on just one part of the body or your overall body?
0: 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So it's 15 minutes in length.
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5: In the weather for today, it will be humid with some scattered showers and thunderstorms developing. Plenty of clouds as well with a high of 79. Tonight, still mostly cloudy. A couple of stronger storms are possible.
6: And then on Friday, other than a shower early,
5: it'll be partly or mostly cloudy and mainly dry through the day with a high around 80.
6: Central
5: then a small chance of a thunderstorm Friday
6: country station.
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0: That's MacArthur on 101.9 WDEZ. 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
1: Good morning.
0: So today, this hour, we've got a chance for you to win a family four-pack of weekend passes to the Portage County Fair going on in Rosholt all weekend long, and a couple of VIP ride wristbands as well.
1: VIP, meaning yeah. You don't even have to pay separate tickets. You show up and you just get in line and you go on the ride, whatever rides
0: you
1: want. Well,
0: you got to give your ticket and then you got to get the wristband. Oh. So you can't just like show up and get in line. You got to show up and get in line, give the ticket to get your wristband, and then you can go on the ride. So, I mean,
1: right.
0: It's still VIP.
1: Yeah. Oh, yeah. Well, it's still special.
0: You know what VIP stands for.
1: Very important person.
0: Good job, Michaela. Just check it.
1: Okay. Just keep me in line.
0: Yeah,
1: okay.
0: Exactly. Yeah. So we're going to give you a chance to win coming up before 9 this morning. Be listening for that, all right? Rosholt Fair going on this weekend with 101.9 WDEZ.
2: 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Brian and Michaela in the morning on WDEZ. 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
9: In the weather for today, it will be humid with some scattered showers and thunderstorms developing. Plenty of clouds as well with a high of 79. Tonight, still mostly cloudy. A couple of stronger storms are possible, a low down to 65. And then on Friday, other than a shower early, it'll be partly or mostly cloudy and mainly dry through the day with a high around 80. Then a small chance of a thunderstorm Friday evening. That's the WDEZ forecast. I'm 9 News meteorologist Justin Lowe.
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1: Good morning.
0: All right, we're just moments away from giving you a chance at winning a four-pack of tickets for this weekend for the Portage County Fair and a couple of weekend wristbands as well for the rides.
1: Heck yeah, it's going to be awesome.
0: Yeah, so we're going to get you a chance to win that coming up just a few minutes. 101.9 WDEZ. It's Ellen Langley now. Here's Be Heard.

0: We're going to find out what all our friends around work here say. It's Brian and Michaela on WDEZ. Are you ready for this?
1: I'm ready.
0: All right, we got a little game for you here. Time to play a little game we call Office Feud. For a chance
1: Office
0: to win.
1: Office Feud.
0: 4-pack of weekend passes to the Rochelle Fair and a couple of ride wristbands for the entire weekend.
1: Oh, I'm excited. Okay, so survey says we polled the WDEZ office with a very simple question. Here it is. What do you look forward to most when going to a county fair?
0: That's right. And right now, the first caller at 715-842-1019 that can guess the number one answer will win.
1: Oh, let's see. Rides, seeing the animals, the music, something deep fried on a stick. Who knows?
0: Who knows what it's going to be? Call now. Tell us the number one answer to what do you look forward to most when going to the county fair. And if the survey says you're right, you're a winner. 715-842-1019.
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0: Thomas Rhett and Jordan Davis, Ain't a Bad Life on WDEZ, Brian and Michaela, and we are playing a game right now. It's called Survey Says. We're giving you a chance to win tickets to the Rochelle Fair.
1: I thought we were playing Office Feud.
0: It's Office Feud, but Survey Says as well. You can interchange them.
1: However
0: you want.
1: Yeah. All right. Well, yeah, we're playing that because, yeah, like Brian said, we want you to win a 4-pack of weekend passes to the Rochelle Fair. Not only that, but VIP ride passes as well.
0: So here's how it goes. We polled the WDEZ office with a very simple question. What do you look forward to most when going to a county fair? Now, if you can call us the first one to tell us what the number one answer is on the board, you're going to win. Shall we play?
1: Let's do it.
0: Let's see if we can get ourselves a winner. WDEZ, good morning. What's your name?
2: I'm Ed from Plainfield, Wisconsin.
0: All right, Ed, you are on the board now. Can you tell us what our office said is the number one thing they look most forward to when going to a fair?
2: The music.
0: Win. Let's see if it's up on the board. Show us the music. Oh, darn it. That's not the right answer.
1: Oh, shoot.
2: Thank you much.
0: All right, thank you. Let's see if we can't get another contestant. WDEZ, hello, who's this?
3: This is Derek.
1: All right, Derek. Survey says if you're right, you're a winner. What's the number one answer to what do you look forward to most when going to a county fair?
3: Beer.
0: What's that?
3: Beer.
0: Beer. Let's see if beer's on the board. Oh, no, it's not the number one answer.
3: Darn it.
0: Thanks for trying.
3: Yes, thank you.
0: All right, let's go and get another contestant. We got to find the number one answer.
1: Hi, WDEZ. What do you look forward to most when going to a county fair? If survey says you're right, you're a winner.
4: Seeing the county animals, pigs, livestock, chickens, rabbits, any of the exhibits that way.
0: All right, let's see if it's on the board. Is it the animals? No, that's not right either. Nice try, though. Thanks for playing.
4: Thanks.
0: We got to get that number one answer. I know we can get it. It could be you with it. Call now, 715-842-1019.
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6: 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And Monday, Xander's Music Raymakers. 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
1: We are playing a game, Office Feud, for your chance to win a four-pack of weekend passes and VIP ride passes to the Rosholt Fair.
0: So we surveyed our WDEZ office, all of our salespeople here, with a very simple question. What do you look forward to most when going to the county fair? If you can tell us what the number one answer is, you're going to win that four-pack of tickets and the ride tickets, the ride passes, to the Rosholt Fair going on this weekend. WDEZ, hello, who's this?
2: Nikita in Wausau.
1: Nikita. 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
0: If you can tell us the number one answer, we're going to get hooked up with all those awesome prizes.
2: I'm going to say all the food.
0: All the food. 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Show me food! Yeah! You got it! Congratulations!
2: That's awesome. Thank you.
0: Yes, you
1: for
0: bet.
1: Sure.
0: We've got you a four-pack of weekend passes for the Rosholt Fair, and we've got a couple of weekend wristbands for the rides as well, all right?
2: 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Thank you.
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3: In the weather for today, it will be humid with some scattered showers and thunderstorms developing. Plenty of clouds as well, with a high of 79. Tonight, still mostly cloudy. A couple of stronger storms are possible, a low down to 65. And then on Friday, other than a shower early, it'll be partly or mostly cloudy and mainly dry through the day, with a high around 80. Then a small chance of a thunderstorm Friday evening. That's the WDEZ forecast. I'm 9 News meteorologist Justin Lowe.
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Lauren Elena there with Chase Matthew, All My Exes, 101.9 WDEZ. Okay, I gotta say this. This is so funny. Sorry. I was watching somebody mow our lawn yesterday, which was absolutely crazy. And I'm like, huh, okay, well, whatever. You know, I just figured it was the lawn mowing person. No, it's Belky. It's Belky from our sister station, WIFC. Yeah, you can see that video online. It's like, what are you doing, Belky? What are you doing? Don't you have a radio show to do? You would be surprised all the shenanigans that go on at Midwest Communications, I swear.

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Kane Brown there with Woman, 101.9 WDEZ. Hey, it is September now, so we want to give a shout-out to September's Farm Family of the Month, which is Olson Dairy Farm of Burnham Wood. Yeah, thanks to our friends at Swiderski Equipment for helping us recognize our heroes of the egg community. And if you want to nominate a Farm Family of the Month, you can certainly do that by texting FARM to 715-842-1019. Here's Parker McCollum now with To Be Loved By You on WDEZ.

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9: 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And Monday, Xander's Music Raymakers. 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
11: Mainly cloudy for the rest of today with some off and on showers and a couple of thunderstorms, highs in the upper 70s and rather humid. Tonight, mostly cloudy and muggy. Maybe a couple of stronger storms passing through the area with lows in the mid 60s. Maybe a shower early Friday, then partly or mostly cloudy and humid, high near 80. I'm 9 News meteorologist Justin Lowe.
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Blake Shelton. Let him anyway. 101.9 WDEZ. Good morning. Today is September 3rd. It's a Thursday, and it's actually National Bowling League Day. Oh, okay. Some of them are really random. But I mean, yeah, maybe you can celebrate by going bowling. I've never been on a league or anything, but I enjoy myself a good game of bowling. Sometimes I'm absolutely amazing at it. Like, I whoop everybody's butt, and then sometimes I kind of just want to throw the bowling ball through a window. Just kidding. Here's Carrie Allen now on WDEZ.

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Russell Dickerson there. God gave me a girl. 101.9 WDEZ. And tomorrow officially kicks off Labor Day weekend. And something that I thought was just absolutely crazy. Americans eat an estimated 818 hot dogs every second between Memorial Day and Labor Day. That's a lot of hot dogs. Here's John Morgan now with Kid Myself.

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0: Jody Messina there with Message in a Bottle. Yeah, 101.9 WDEZ. Can I just tell you, I stepped out of the studio for just a second in between songs there to, yes, you guessed it, grab my DoorDash. and I got a shower. Yeah. It is downpouring out there. Well, now, see, now I'm looking and it's not as bad, but I mean, we're in Wausau right now. That's where the studio is located, in Wausau. And holy man, it was pouring. I feel like half the people are like, yeah, you know what? We really needed this. I love the rain. I love the thunder. And then there's people like me that are like, I need sunshine. When it rains, I get sad. I get depressed. I do not like it. I do not like the clouds and the darkness and it's wet and icky. No. I'm not a rainy, stormy girl. I'm a sunshine girl. How about you? Even if you're not a girl. 715-842-1019.
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7: 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All right, have a good day, you guys.
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0: And it's Mike Dubord, and he's just equally as funky. Love them both. Have a wonderful rest of your Thursday. Here's Riley Green now with Change My Mind.
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101.9 WDEZ with one of the biggest songs in country music. It's called Boston, and that's Stella Lefty. Well, it's a Thirsty Thursday, so I say salute. It's Jared Neiman, and drink to that all night on Great Country.

Zach John King says, get to drinking. We are 101.9, and tomorrow morning, Kane Brown's going to release another single from his upcoming album. It's called Boots, and it's with Shania. Here's Kane, like I love country music on Great Country.

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12: Mainly cloudy for the rest of today with some off and on showers and a couple of thunderstorms. Highs in the upper 70s and rather humid. Tonight, mostly cloudy and muggy. Maybe a couple of stronger storms passing through the area with lows in the mid 60s. Maybe a shower early Friday, then partly or mostly cloudy and humid. High near 80. I'm 9 News meteorologist Justin Lowe.
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welcome to 101.9 WDEZ. It's Charlie. Gonna be hanging with you till 2 o'clock. Then Mike Dubord will come over, take over controls. It gets crazy then. Zach Brown Band and Toes on WDEZ.

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Paul Swindell, she had me at Heads Carolina, 101.9 WDEZ. 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

0: Scott and McCreary, and we are 101.9 WDEZ. And can't forget about the fact that Hootie and the Blowfish is on that one called Bottle Rockets. Well, a new study suggests a reason some men struggle to lose weight is because they don't really connect with traditional dieting, and it seems feminine. They did this big study and found out that many men see diets as something geared more towards women. The men in the study said the word diet makes them think of restriction, fad plans, quick fixes that don't last. Instead, men are motivated by things like competition, teamwork, and having someone in their corner. In fact, many men said support from their spouse, partner, or mentor made a big difference when they try to lose weight. Scientists found that encouragement and accountability will help men stay on track more than strict dieting rules. So the issues may not be that men don't want to get healthy. They may just respond better to coaching, support, and a game plan than being told they're on a diet. I don't like that word either. I don't even have a scale. I haven't had a scale in my house in 16 years. We are great country. This is WDEZ.
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10: Do you want me to be honest? 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
6: We need more working class folks to represent us in D.C. that aren't so far left or so far right. 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
11: Sue, what is your name again?
12: Rebecca Cook.
11: I've seen you.
12: I'm running against Derek Van Orden, so.
11: Oh.
12: Yeah.
11: Have my vote.
12: Thank you.
6: Exactly. All right, have a good day, you guys.
13: Yeah, thank you.
6: I'm Rebecca Cook, candidate for Congress, and I approve this message. 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

101.9 WDEZ. Look at the time. We're in the 11 a.m. hour. It's a 90s brunch. All thanks to Thoroughgood Outlet Stores in Merrill. Right off the text line, got a request for Miss Faith Hill from 1998. It was a song called This Kiss, which kind of catapulted her into country music superstardom. I want to know where the songwriter got the line, it's centrifugal motion. I had to Google it and look it up. The songwriter said she has no idea where that line came from. She doesn't even know which of the three songwriters said it. And that song was originally done as a pop song. And then Jamie O'Neill, remember her? She recorded a demo for it and they started shopping it around. Well, Faith got a hold of it and the rest is country music history. This Kiss on Great Country.

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1: 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And it's just about all the fun he has on tour and where they're at. 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
0: 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A mere 1 second of a popular song. That single second is all you get. 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
6: Mainly cloudy for the rest of today with some off and on showers and a couple of thunderstorms, highs in the upper 70s and rather humid. Tonight, mostly cloudy and muggy. Maybe a couple of stronger storms passing through the area with lows in the mid 60s. Maybe a shower early Friday, then partly or mostly cloudy and humid, high near 80. I'm 9 News meteorologist Justin Lowe.
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Welcome to Great Country 101.9. It's a 90s brunch on WDEZ, and I love when I get requests for Garth Brooks. He's just unbelievable. And of course, he's added another date to his big old Blame It All on My Roots tour. This time it's Washington, D.C. He's going to be in D.C. at Denver, Chicago, and more dates will be announced. I feel he owes us another stop in Wisconsin, even though we just played Summerfest. We're going to go back right now to 1993. You can't help but party when you hear this one. Ain't going down till the sun comes up on Great Country.

Drink Is You Drunk. That is Riley Green on WDEZ, and I can't help but think he might get a CMA nomination for Video of the Year for that one. It is Old Dominion, one-man band on Great Country.

Your work days are usually nonstop. And right now, your music is, too. 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

0: We are Great Country 101.9. That is Kane Brown. The song is called Woman. And he says we'll have a new album from him very soon. I mentioned that tomorrow he's releasing a single called Boots that has Shania Twain on it. And Kane wants you to know that he has friends in Nashville. Now, Kane made headlines this past summer when he said he feels, quote, alone in the music world. Well, he recently cleared up what he was trying to say, admitting it just came off weird. He said he meant he has friends, but he feels alone because he doesn't have a lot of normal friends. Most of his friends are in the music business. We are Great Country, 101.9 WDEZ.
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She's got one of the good ones. We do too. I'm talking about Brian and Michaela every weekday morning, 6 to 10, right here on Great Country. 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

I was just a kid myself. John Morgan on 101.9 WDEZ. We're already at it. Afternoon. Love it. So good afternoon to you. Dan and Shay coming up this hour. Josh Ross, Ella Langley, and this is Brett Eldridge. Lose my mind. I try to do it at least once a day. We are great country. WDEZ.

Dan and Shay and Say So on 101.9 WDEZ. Luke Combs said his mentor is Eric Church. He said when he saw Eric Church live, that's when he knew he needed to go to Nashville to become a performer. He wanted to perform live like Eric does. Now, I like Luke Combs, but nobody can touch Eric's live performances. But it was pretty special they got to do a song together. Here it is, Does to Me on Great Country.

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11: Mainly cloudy for the rest of today with some off and on showers and a couple of thunderstorms. Highs in the upper 70s and rather humid. Tonight, mostly cloudy and muggy. Maybe a couple of stronger storms passing through the area with lows in the mid-60s. Maybe a shower early Friday, then partly or mostly cloudy and humid, high near 80. I'm 9 News meteorologist Justin Lowe.
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Langley and Love and Laugh again on Great Country. And you know, having kids comes with responsibilities that can be uncomfortable and require us to do things we don't want to do. Far beyond wiping runny noses and changing the diapers, now moms and dads have to teach their kids about how to take care of themselves. And that includes having to talk about the birds and the bees. But it turns out there's a topic many parents find even harder to discuss, and that is money. Isn't that wild? Make sure we teach our kids the right way to spend and save money. Because they're watching you. It's Rodney Atkins on Great Country.

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0: Chris Jansen with me and a beer, which sounds heavenly. Welcome to Great Country WDEZ. And speaking of drinking beer, you know there's a dry January. People stop drinking for a month after all the holiday celebrations. Well, the new trend, Sober September. It's a break from booze after all the summer fun in the sun and before the upcoming holidays overindulgence happen. Yeah, I'm not going to do a Sober September. I'd like to keep the momentum going. We are Great Country. This is WDEZ.
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Taylor Swift on Great Country and her hubby Travis Kelce is in the new Tommy Hilfiger campaign. And so is their adorable dog. And I got to tell you, I saw the ad. The smile on the dog's face steals the show. We are Great Country. 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

Jelly Roll says, hands up on Great Country 101.9. And the only way to spend your weekday afternoon is with the tall, dark, and handsome Mike Duborn. Well, he's handsome anyways. He's every weekday 2 to 7. He'll be in this afternoon with Great Country. Here's Justin Moore.

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6: 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Ollie's is celebrating their grand opening right in Stevens Point on Wednesday, September 9th at 9 a.m. just off Highway 10 next to Dunham's in the old Big Lots. 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
7: 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All right, have a good day, you guys.
13: Yeah, thank you.
7: I'm Rebecca Cook, candidate for Congress, and I approve this message. 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
18: Mainly cloudy for the rest of today with some off and on showers and a couple of thunderstorms, highs in the upper 70s and rather humid. Tonight, mostly cloudy and muggy, maybe a couple of stronger storms passing through the area with lows in the mid 60s. Maybe a shower early Friday, then partly or mostly cloudy and humid, high near 80. I'm 9 News meteorologist Justin Lowe.
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Parker McCollum, 101.9 WDEZ in the world of retro video games is about to get a boost because Atari has teamed up to bring back 39 classic games and cartridges. 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Do you still have one? 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

He is Chris Young. That's his single called Young Love. And Saturday nights here on Great Country, we are WDEZ. Gonna have some thunderstorms tonight, low 64 degrees. Scattered thunderstorms tomorrow and a high of 85. It's Hardy and his crew. It's MacArthur.

crunching numbers, building spreadsheets, or just counting down till 5 o'clock. We're with you the whole way. Great Country, 101.9 WDEZ.

0: our great country. This is 101.9 and got a little drunk last night. It's the Eli Young Band on 101.9. So here's a reason to celebrate being single. A brand new study comes with a surprising upside. Personal growth. Researchers found out that people who view being single as an opportunity rather than a problem are more likely to try new experiences, learn new skills, explore hobbies, and expand their social circles. The study introduced the idea of singlehood self-expansion potential, which is basically the belief that being single can help you grow as a person. Participants who embraced that mindset reported greater life satisfaction. They had less anxiety about being single and stronger feelings of independence and confidence. And contrary to the stereotype of the lonely single person, many weren't doing those activities alone. Friends and family are their number one people. Hail all singleness. We are a great country. 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

Zach John King says to get to drinking, and that's what I'm going to do. 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

Rocky Mountain Low, Corey Kent, Cole Wetzel, 101.9 WDEZ, rolling into a Thursday afternoon. Happy almost Friday. I'm Mike Newbord. Let's get this party started, shall we, with Kip Moore. Here's More Girls Like You. This is Great Country.

Oh, she's country and she knows it. Luke Bryan, 101.9 WDEZ, Kane Brown's woman on the way. Right now it's Chris Lane. He's got big, big plans. Great country, 101.9. 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
11: Mainly cloudy for the rest of today with some off and on showers and a couple of thunderstorms, highs in the upper 70s and rather humid. Tonight, mostly cloudy and muggy. Maybe a couple of stronger storms passing through the area with lows in the mid 60s. Maybe a shower early Friday, then partly or mostly cloudy and humid, high near 80. I'm 9 News meteorologist Justin Lowe.
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That's Grayling James, 101.9 WDEZ. Got Zach Topp, South of Sanity, coming up in just a bit. Morgan Wallen's Chasing You. Right now, Billy Currington says people are crazy. 101.9 WDEZ.

Morgan Wallen chasing you. 101.9 WDEZ. Looking at the extended forecast, I see we're going to go through a sort of a seasonal change starting next week with temperatures in the low 70s. I'll take it. I love September. We are.

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0: Dierks Bentley is gone. 101.9 WDEZ, get ready for another chance to win $1,000 with Brian and Michaela. 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
5: Hey, Brian Scott here. Mark your calendar. Ollie's is celebrating their grand opening right in Stevens Point on Wednesday, September 9th at 9 a.m. just off Highway 10 next to Dunham's in the old Big Lots. 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
8: Rebecca, good morning.
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7: Hi, how are you guys?
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12: See, what is your name again?
6: Rebecca Cook.
12: I've seen you.
6: I'm running against Derek Van Orden, so.
12: Oh.
6: Yeah.
12: Have my vote.
6: Thank you.
13: Exactly.
6: All right, have a good day, you guys.
13: Yeah, thank you.
6: I'm Rebecca Cook, candidate for Congress, and I approve this message. 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

0: That's Lainey Wilson with John Mayer, Phone, Keys, Wallet. 101.9 WDEZ with Eric Church right around the corner. Right now, Thomas Rhett, Jordan Davis, Ain't a Bad Life. 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

Change My Mind, Riley Green, 101.9 WDEZ. I'm Mike Dubord, rolling through a Thursday afternoon. Happy almost Friday. Sam Hunt says, leave the night on. This is Great Country WDEZ.

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11: Mostly cloudy tonight and muggy with some strong storms possible, especially late. Low 65, southeast winds 5 to 10. For Friday, showers possible early, then partly to mostly cloudy skies. Small chance of rain in the evening, high near 80. Saturday, partly cloudy, a spotty shower storm possible, 80 again. I'm 9 Storm Track meteorologist Jackson Garlock.
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Wetzel featuring Ella Langley. It's called Jaded. 101.9 WDEZ. Dan and Shay right around the corner. Chase Rice in Florida Georgia Line with Drinking Beer Talking God. Amen. Right now, Darius Rucker, Great Country, WDEZ.

drinking beer, talking God, somebody give me an amen. That's Chase Rice, Florida Georgia Line, 101.9 WDEZ. Making plans for the weekend already. I can tell you weather-wise, it's going to be kind of 50-50. Nice-looking day on Saturday, but some morning rain on Sunday. Bailey Zimmerman, Chevy Silverado, great country.

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Hardy, Eric Church, Morgan Wallen, and Tim McGraw with MacArthur. 101.9 WDEZ. Kenny Chesney on the way, but first, Thomas Rhett, Great Country. It was

Oh, you got to carry on, says Kenny Chesney, 101.9 WDEZ. Kane Brown coming up in just a bit. I'm Mike Dubord. Happy Thursday. Jason Aldean, Carrie Underwood. If I Didn't Love You, great country, WDEZ.

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6: 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And Monday, Xander's Music Raymakers. 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
11: Do you want me to be honest? 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
7: We need more working class folks to represent us in D.C. that aren't so far left or so far right. 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
15: Mostly cloudy tonight and muggy with some strong storms possible, especially late. Low 65, southeast winds 5 to 10. For Friday, showers possible early, then partly to mostly cloudy skies. Small chance of rain in the evening, high near 80. Saturday, partly cloudy, a spotty shower storm possible, 80 again. I'm 9 Storm Track meteorologist Jackson Garlock.
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Chase Matthew is holding it down. 101.9 WDEZ, Jelly Roll coming up with his latest Hands Up. I got Jameson Rogers right around the corner and Jordan Davis coming up as well. And as Dirks Bentley with Every Mile of Memory, 101.9 WDEZ, no doubt about it, this is great country.

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101.9 WDEZ with Jameson Rogers. Luke Combs got a cold beer calling my name. Well, it is almost Friday after all. Josh Ross on the way, but first Jordan Davis, Turn This Truck Around. Great Country WDEZ.

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These songs will put that rule to the test. 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

0: Josh Ross is single again, 101.9 WDEZ. We're listening to this. A Washington homeowner heard mysterious banging inside the house and called 911 thinking someone had broken in. Turns out there was a burglar, a literal cat burglar. Police in Kirkland, Washington arrived and discovered a growling bobcat perched at the top of the stair. Cat was found. They got it out of the house. No harm done. I'm always thinking every time I go out in the woods, and I probably shouldn't admit this on the air, every time I open the door to my deer blind, I'm always thinking there's going to be something like a nasty little raccoon or wasp nest coming after me. Yeah, I probably shouldn't admit that on the air.
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Blake Shelton and Let Him Anyway. 101.9 WDEZ. Justin Moore on the way in just a bit. We'll check in with Taylor Swift. And that's lovely and talented Miss Ella Langley getting a little help from Morgan Wallen. I Can't Love You Anymore. 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

Oh, she's country and she knows it. Luke Bryan, 101.9 WDEZ. I'm Mike DuBord. Happy Almost Friday. Hanging out, keeping you company with some of the hottest country music on the planet. Shaboozy and Jelly Roll on the way in just a bit. But first, Scotty McCreary. Damn straight, great country, 101.9 WDEZ.

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13: Mostly cloudy tonight and muggy with some strong storms possible, especially late. Low 65, southeast winds 5 to 10. For Friday, showers possible early, then partly to mostly cloudy skies. Small chance of rain in the evening, high near 80. Saturday, partly cloudy, a spotty shower storm possible, 80 again. I'm 9 Storm Track meteorologist Jackson Garlock.
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Painted You Pretty. That's Hudson Westbrook, 101.9 WDEZ. Zach John King about to get Drake in just a bit. Morgan Wallen right around the corner. Right now it's Kenny Chesney, How Forever Feels, Great Country, 101.9. 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

0: 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A little reminder for you, Brooks and Dunn coming to the Resch Center, the Neon Moon Tour with special guest David Lee Murphy and Willow Avalon. I'm going to be at that show. I can't wait. 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
5: 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Mark your calendar. 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

playing a Chase Matthew and All My Exes. 101.9 WDEZ, Luke Combs, Beautiful Crazy on the way. Right now, Tucker Wetmore, Brunette. This is Great Country.

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Bailey Zimmerman bought his first beat-up truck from his grandpa, and it just so happened to be a Chevy Silverado. Zach Top on the way, but first, Dierks Bentley, here's I Hold On. It's just

South of Sanity, Zach Top, 101.9 WDEZ, Mike Dubord and you, rolling through a Thursday afternoon with Cade Brown. Here's Bury Me in Georgia, great country. Bury me.

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4: Hey, it's Michaela from WDEZ, and we are here at Mole Lake Casino Lodge and Event Center. Man, it's been a while since I've been here, and they're getting ready to celebrate because this weekend is the 57th Polaris Crandon World Championships going on, and the excitement is already happening. People are pulling in here, and it's Crandon International Raceway is where the races are taking place, but tonight here at Mole Lake Casino Lodge and Event Center, there's special meet and greets with off-road racers, including Keegan Kincaid is going to be here. And then they're giving the fans the opportunity to meet competitors, take photos, and kick off one of the biggest weekends in off-road racing. Now, again, Mole Lake Casino Lodge and Event Center is proud to be a supporter of the off-road racing community by sponsoring sportsman races on Saturday, September 5th at Crandon International Raceway. Plus, there's finish line bonus giveaway, Massimo 300cc all-terrain go-kart going on, so you're not going to want to miss that. And they got live entertainment with Random Riot, so stop on out. We'll be here until 8 o'clock tonight with 101.9 WDEZ.
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15: Mostly cloudy tonight and muggy with some strong storms possible, especially late. Low 65, southeast winds 5 to 10. For Friday, showers possible early, then partly to mostly cloudy skies. Small chance of rain in the evening, high near 80. Saturday, partly cloudy, a spotty shower storm possible, 80 again. I'm 9 Storm Track meteorologist Jackson Garlock.
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1: 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Lainey Wilson, John Mayer. Phone, keys, wallet on the way by request. Cole Swindell right around the corner. But first, an oldie but a goodie from Craig Morgan. It's the Redneck Yacht Club. 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
1: Hey, it's Michaela, and we are out here at Mole Casino Lodge and Event Center. Now, we talk a lot about them when it comes to One Song, One Second, but today we're here for something totally different. We are here because they're celebrating, getting ready to celebrate this weekend coming up, the 57th Polaris Crandon World Championships, and it's going on today through the 6th, and you can win tickets here, actually, because we have two pairs of tickets to be giving away. We're having a drawing right now, so make sure to come on out. We'll be here until 8 o'clock tonight. And it's awesome. They have a really cool setup in the back of the casino. They have a tent going on. They have a DJ, and the party is just starting. So they got special meet and greets with off-road racers, including Keegan Kincaid. They're giving fans the opportunity to meet competitors, take photos, and kick off one of the biggest weekends in off-road racing. I mean, this is a big deal. So Mole Casino Lodge and Event Center is proud to be a supporter of the off-road racing community by sponsoring Sportsman Races on Saturday, September 5th at the Crandon International Raceway, plus Finish Line bonus giveaway Massimo 300cc all-terrain go-kart. It's going to be awesome. Plus, they got live entertainment with Random Riot. 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

0: yeah. 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
4: 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We'll be here in, from 6 to 8 tonight, so make sure you stop on out, sign up for your chance to win. 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So they got a lot of stuff going on, though. 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It's really cool. I saw it. It's a little Jeep. I love it. I want it. we got live entertainment going on with Random Riot. Plus, I saw they were doing a spin the wheel for some cool prizes like free play. So make sure to go check it out. We're going to be here until 8 o'clock tonight with 101.9 WDEZ.
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8: Hey, it's Brian Scott. Join me this Wednesday, September 9th, for the grand opening of Ollie's in Stevens Point, just off Highway 10, next to Dunham Sports and the old Big Lots from 11 to 1. Ollie's is where you'll find real brands at real bargain prices. Ollie's, home of good stuff cheap. See you on Wednesday from 11 to 1.
9: You don't have to look too far to see living proof of Washington's failures.
10: Hi, Larry.
11: Rebecca, good morning.
9: It's endless money for foreign wars and nothing but increased costs for hardworking families.
10: So you got your little calves.
12: That one was born yesterday.
10: Really? What a little honey.
9: I'm Rebecca Cook. I grew up on a dairy farm, ran a small business, and wait tables to pay the bills.
10: Hi, how are you guys?
13: Good, how are you?
9: I fight for people. It's why I refuse corporate cash. And I won't trade any stocks in Congress.
14: Do you want me to be honest? Do you want me to lie?
9: I want you to be honest.
14: Unfettered greed has caused us to be where we're at.
9: We need more working class folks to represent us in D.C. that aren't so far left or so far right. We want to work across the aisle to actually get things done.
15: Sue, what is your name again?
16: Rebecca Cook.
15: Seen you.
16: I'm running against Derek Van Orden, so
15: have my vote.
16: Thank you.
15: Exactly.
16: All right, have a good day, you guys.
17: Yeah, thank you.
9: I'm Rebecca Cook, candidate for Congress, and I approve this message. Paid for by Cook for Congress.
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That does it for me. Mike Duboard saying catch you later. I appreciate you hanging out with me today. Let's do it again tomorrow. I leave you with Luke Combs. Here's Be By You. Bye-bye.

One song, one second, $1,000. Sign up now at WDEZ.com for your chance to win $1,000 from Mole Casino Lodge and Events Center and 101.9 WDEZ.